0: 1029.
1: God knows I am
2: reincarnated. I'm a stargazer. Life goes on, honey.

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0: 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Only on the Bigga Boys All-Star Hit Mix. 3 hours in the mix. And it starts right now.

working hard. Yeah, right, picture that with a Kodak. Or better yet, go to Times Square, take a picture of me with a Kodak. Took my life from negative to positive, I just want y'all to know that. And tonight, let's enjoy life.

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1: There's no turning back now.
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3: Thank you.

0: Facebook.
1: Sorry? Hey, I've been waiting all night for this moment. I've been waiting all year for this moment. I've been picturing you taking off your clothes for me. I've been literally curving all these souls for you.

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1: 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Damn. 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
1: JY, turn me up. 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